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2: 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I'm gonna hit this city.
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2: 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'Cause when I leave for the night, I ain't coming back.

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1: Badadan. Anyway, we see them, we are bang pan another one. Boss up 4-5 Nanko 1 Remington. Any boy, this ballaton, them in a Kellington. Bad man, you know we vibes can done. Vibes can done, we kill a sound, wife a fun. Big

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in this sanctuary. People from all over the world gather to feel the same way. Get away from nonsense. Get away from the drama and the politics. So welcome to this sanctuary right here. Where all your doubts, your fears, your angers, your stress, all that outside noise stays outside. For in here, it's all about you.

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Zlatá éra house music. 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

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Wait a minute. Fuck that shit. 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

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I tell you what, fuck that. I wanted somebody to give me a CD or a vinyl or some talent from right here. Fuck the rest of the world. Fuck these motherfuckers. I need something from right here. From right here. What you got, a cassette? Damn, you got a cassette? 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What you got, baby? He wants some Edwards. He wants some Sheep. I want to play this motherfucker some Sheep right here.

Miluji ty ženské vokály. Michelle Manzo, Talk to me. Jebičko Echoes in the Dust. Talk to me. White Oats. Talk to me. Feels like forever.

Coco Mudaba's on the radio. This is In the Mood with Nicole Mudaba. In the Mood. It's Nicole Mudaba. Welcome back to In the Mood. This week I'm handing things over to my dear friend Carl Cox. We played together in Florence for Decibel Festival back in April, and he delivered the killer set you're about to hear before I joined him for one of our legendary back-to-backs. This one has been waiting patiently all summer to be released, but finally, here it is. Carl Cox, hit it.

Forza Italia. Yes. Make some noise for Chris Leaving in your house right here. Yeah, come on, come on, come on. Oh, yes, oh, yes.

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1: We're in the mood this week with Carl Cox live in the mix from Decibel Festival in Florence.

0: Okay, as always, much love to Carl for that incredible mix. And just to let you know, I'll be going back to back at his Universe Party in Ibiza, closing set back to back on September 27th. If you're anywhere near the island, report to the dance floor and come and party with us. This one will be extra special because after 10 years we haven't done a back-to-back together in Ibiza. The last one was at Space closing year in 2016. And this one is going to be extra special. Make sure to come and party with us if you're on the island. And until next week, I send you so much love.
1: Same time, same place. Next week, we'll still be in the mood.
0: That was twisted. Where's the f***ing after party? Come on!
2: Posloucháš Fresh Radio.